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Michael E. Minden Prize Closet is still open. You still got a chance at those Tim McGraw tickets. 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John Morgan, it's Kid Myself on

1027 Coyote Country. It's Reiner with you on the road show, and it's time for the Be Kind Rewind. 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Only taking it back to 2002 today. 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It's Red Ragtop, your Be Kind Rewind for a Monday.

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That is your Be Kind Rewind for a Monday on 102.7 Coyote Country. And Tim is coming back to the Coliseum at Caesars. And you got a chance to win tickets right now. Coming up here in a few minutes, just a few songs from now. I'll call out the keyword one final time. Scotty McCreary, it's Bottle Rockets. Everybody.

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Now, speaking of Tim McGraw, he is coming back to the Coliseum at Caesars later this year. And you got a chance to win a pair of tickets right now. 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

1027 Coyote Country. NV Energy says repayments over the overcharges will begin next month. I would imagine they're kind of flush with cash right now. Average bill in the summer between $200 and $500, and there's over 300,000 homes in the valley. They get all of that. What was the name of that board game we

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So our Friday flower deliveries have returned. If you know somebody who deserves a beautiful bouquet from English Garden Florist, you can nominate them right now. Text the word flowers to 702-597-1027. Just make sure you tell us why they deserve them. It's Ashley McBride. What if we don't on Coyote Country?

92.7 Coyote Country. Wanted to take a moment and shout out the good people at Southwest Gas. Over the weekend, they packed up some 2,000 care kits for the homeless here in the Valley. Stuff like electrolytes, sunscreen, even food in there. Southwest Gas, that's awesome. I appreciate it, and I see you. Here's Kane Brown. It's Thank God on Coyote.

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That sunset cliffs by the sea in the night rolled in. And you still talk about that moon that I can't recall, but God, I saw.

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Tucker Wetmore and Burnett on 102.7 Coyote Country. My name's Ryan. 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Compliments, complaints, love letters, or hate mail. 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Elena's up next. 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

0: It's Backstage Country. I'm Elena. Ella Langley is your host this week, and we have been talking about some of the songs off the new album, Dandelion, and right now we're just about a month away from you releasing it, which is so exciting, but like, how are you feeling with this countdown right now, like about to have it be everyone else's, not just yours anymore?
1: Do you remember when, like, your most memorable Christmas you counted down to? Like, yes. That's how it feels. Aww. I'm so excited. I feel so confident in these songs. I feel no matter what happens with them, I'm so proud of this body of work. I'm proud of what me and my team have put into this, what me and my band have built, what Ben West came in and we co-produced together, Miranda Lambert, executive producing. Like, no matter what happens with this record, nobody can take any of that away from me and the experience that it brought me. Yeah. But I'm so excited because I didn't make this record just for me. I made it to live in the world, to live someplace. And I really believe that these songs are going to relate to people on a level my music hasn't before, you know?
0: Yeah.
1: But also that freeness in that, like, it's all right, you can just listen to this song and groove, you know what I mean? But if you want to think deeply about it, you sure can.
0: Mm.
1: You know, I think that's something Fleetwood Mac did a great job at.
0: You can kind of listen passively and just do it that way.
1: Yeah, you can kind of just listen and do whatever. But if you want to sit there and dig through Stevie Nicks lyrics and Lindsey Buckingham's lyrics, you're like, whoa, you know what I mean?
0: Mm-hmm.
1: And so, yeah, I think just the freeness in that.
0: I love it.
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it's Ella Langley. Stick around because we're going to share some new music I think you're going to love. The Backstage Breakout single is coming your way in just a few on Backstage Country.

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0: It's Backstage Country. I'm Elena. Ella Langley is your host this week, and we're getting to talk about some of the new songs. But when you do cross over to the pop world and stuff,
1: what I don't like that term, crossover.
0: I mean, just in the fact that like both audiences are listening, like you're stretching out, you're just reaching more people. You're not put in the box, right? You're able to actually like express yourself, and everybody can enjoy it. So, yeah. Do you hear from a lot of different types of people like when that happens?
1: I think, well, you know, pop music stands for popular music.
0: Yep. Mm-hmm.
1: First artist to ever go on pop radio was Patsy Cline and with Walking After Midnight.
0: Yeah.
1: And that's popular radio, you know what I mean? And what I think is so cool that's happening in this genre, especially country, is people are given the freedom to create right now. Mm-hmm. And this is my artistry, this is where I come from, and I'm as redneck as it gets, you know what I mean? Like, yep. Meet me one day. And I don't really feel the need to prove that all the time.
0: Yeah.
1: You know, I mean, I grew up listening to the greats. I know them all, you know what I mean? Mm-hmm. But also, I grew up listening to Stevie Nicks and Peter, Paul and Mary and Pearl Jam and all kinds of stuff. So, I don't know. I was talking to Eric Church this last weekend, and he gave me some of my favorite advice I've gotten. And it seems so simple, but he said, when this thing gets weird, I said, it's kind of weird already. You know, so I was like, well, when this thing gets weirder, just make it about the music. He said, make it about the music. He said, you don't always have to strive to outdo yourself or beat that record. He said, people always ask me, are you going to make, when's the next Chief? And he said, I made Chief. He said, it's sitting right there if you want to go listen to it. I made Chief. Mm-hmm. And I didn't work this hard to get here to put myself in some box where I have to create music for who? What rule book? If you could show me the rule book that told me that I need to put it down, I still probably wouldn't listen, but I would like to see who wrote it, you know?
0: Mm-hmm.
1: There's not one. There's not one.
0: And I think it's so important. I'm so happy that you have that outlook on things, because that's really what helps us to all enjoy music more. Like, just, there doesn't have to be the box, like you keep saying. You know, you can just enjoy what you enjoy and enjoy the creativity that's coming out of the people that are making the music right now. And
1: well, singing country ain't always been cool, I'll tell you that. Mm-hmm. I mean, for a lot of years, they'd be like, what music are you singing? I'd be like, country. And they'd be like, well, I don't listen to country, but, you know.
0: The old line of I listen to everything but country,
1: but hope it works out for you.
0: Yeah.
1: And that was, like, most of my career up until, like, 2 years ago, maybe.
0: That was wild.
1: And I think it's, especially, you know, those of us who know what country music is, mm-hmm. whoever says what is country music, it's not what's country music, you know what I mean? Yeah. Whatever. But to keep this genre alive, I want people to listen to this music. I want people to deep dive into the artists that created this genre. That, I mean, so many artists that do pop music now, that do all kinds of different musics, have taken inspiration from, you know? Mm-hmm. So many people, from Willie Nelson to Dolly Parton to Loretta Lynn to, I mean, the list goes on and on. Ronnie Millsap, I mean, seriously, Johnny Lee, Keith Urban. I mean, think about Chris Stapleton, you know what I mean? There's so many artists, and there's so many different versions of that. And what I appreciate that's happening right now is the acceptance of that. Yeah. You know what I mean? And
0: well, that's how it
1: we want to keep this genre alive, you know? We want to keep people listening to this. I love how much people are digging into it. That is sick. I love it. Thank you. Yes. What kind of music do you sing? Country music, baby. You know?
0: Amen. Preach, girl. Yeah. I'm with you. And I love it. And I'm so happy. And it makes me even more excited to hear everything else that you have on this album.
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0: It's Backstage Country. I'm Elena. Ella Langley is your host this week, and we have been talking about some of the songs off the new album, Dandelion, and right now we're just about a month away from you releasing it. So with you saying, you know, it's going to tell a lot of your story and you really approach a lot of like who you are and everything, we're going to go through every emotion on this
1: one? Of course. Yeah. Of course. I think it's personal in the way, too, of not just like my life, but musical influence, personal, you know what I mean?
0: Yeah.
1: In the way where, you will understand me as an artist and my musicality and like what goes on in my brain when I hear songs through this record.
0: So that's really what you want people to take away once they finish their first listening of it, right? Like, I know Ella now and I feel all the emotions.
1: Well, I don't know if you'll get it the first time. Maybe you have to listen to it a few times.
0: Yeah,
1: I think, honestly, my main takeaway I think I would love for people to get from this record is when you are doing the thing you know you're supposed to be doing, whether it's scary or not, and it clicks, it just falls out, you know? And I want them to be able to hear that, and they're going to be able to hear that in these songs. They're going to be able to hear, okay, she took a step up. Mm-hmm. We understand she is different in the writing room. She's more honest, but also more like, you know what I mean?
0: Confidence.
1: There's so much confidence in this record.
0: Yes. Yeah. I mean, I can already hear that for sure. And speaking of clicking, I mean, somebody that you clicked with so on such a deep level, Miranda Lambert, and you guys ended up working on this together.
1: So cool.
0: Was it just so easy?
1: It was. Yeah. We're so similar in so many ways. I think she sees a lot of herself in me, and it's weird because I've met people from 18 years old until the day I met her that are like, oh, she reminds me so much of Miranda Lambert, and like, I'm like, who, me? Why? You know what I mean? Because they're like, because you're kind of a, you know what I mean? But no, it's, I don't know, who gets to do that?
0: Right.
1: Who gets to do that? When I was sitting in the room, we're cutting Choose in Texas, you know, we're cutting all these songs. She sat in there, she listened to everything, and not only did she do that, but just being a confidant, being someone that I like hit a low that I've never hit before in my life last year. And she recognized that because she had seen it in herself. Yeah. And she said something to me. She might be pissed off for me saying this. So sorry. But she said, you know, there's a niche thing. It's like in the bathroom, you got your fringe everywhere. You got tights and you're trying not to have your fringe go in the toilet. You know what I mean? It's weird. And you're just looking at yourself. There's always a mirror in the bus bathroom, you know. And you're always looking at yourself like, I'm covered in rhinestones. You know, this is crazy. This is my life. And I was like, yes. Yes, the fringe, it gets everywhere. How do you get it out of there? It's terrible. But it just to have that, you know, just to have a girlfriend in this industry. Lainey's been the same thing for me. I mean, she texted me the other day a prayer. She's like, Lord, please pray, you know, and she means it and they mean it. And to have women like that who, like, I know that will have my back.
2: Don't go anywhere. More Backstage Country is next with Ella Langley.
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it's Ella Langley. Stick around because we're going to share some new music. I think you're going to love. The Backstage Breakout single is coming your way in just a few on Backstage Country. Hey, it's not-

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2: I'm Ella Langley, your backstage country host this week. And coming up, the story behind my most recent number one song, Choosing Texas.

0: A great country hit. 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
1: It's Backstage Country. I'm Elena. Ella Langley is your host this week, and we're getting to talk about some of the new songs. Of course, one that isn't so new at this point, Choosin' Texas. I've got to get this line right because this has skyrocketed. It's taken on a life of its own, and now you are the first woman to lead the Hot 100, Hot Country Songs, and Country Airplay charts simultaneously. When y'all wrote this one, did you envision this new life for the song?
2: I don't know how you can envision something like that happen. I mean, and you're speaking to someone who has daydreamed about everything I'm doing every day for my whole life. So, I mean, if I feel like if it was out there, I thought about it, and this genuinely has shocked me to my core. I was talking to Miranda the other night. I mean, this is groundbreaking territory for all of us, all the writers on the song, everyone included, and it's just crazy to see how many different people love this song, you know, and why they love this song. I love how many dancing videos I keep seeing to it. That's a big theme for this record, is there's a groove to every one of these songs. There's a little, you can feel a movement. I grew up dancing, and I correlate dancing and music and color and all those things. They're all kind of in the same pot for me, and so I wanted to represent that on this record.
1: Dancing, like, did you do competitive, or were you just, like, fun?
2: I did.
1: Dancing?
2: I really? Did. I did, high school, like, dance team.
1: Yeah.
2: I won state twice.
1: Come on.
2: I mean, tiny little country school, so you know what I mean.
1: What was your favorite kind of dancing?
2: It was pom, mainly.
1: Okay, yeah.
2: I did some ballet as a kid, but the leotard thing was not for me, and
1: I can't even imagine that for you.
2: But the dance team is a little more pom. It's kind of everything. It's like a mixture of hip-hop and all the ones.
1: Do you miss it?
2: All the time. I feel like I kind of get my fix a little bit these days on stage.
1: Yeah.
2: With every show, it's like I let loose a little more, you know?
1: Yeah.
2: And kind of...
1: When we finally got you dancing in your video for Be Heard.
2: That was so much fun. That right there was two takes. They put the camera up, and I just freestyled for whatever. And the thing is, it's like, who cares who's watching?
1: Yeah.
2: And it's the vibe of, like, when I got Be Heard back, the night that I got it back, I, not kidding you, danced in the mirror. Might be the first time I ever done the dance in the mirror. It's my own song. Like, I love this song, and it excites me.
1: Yeah.
2: And that might sound very vain and crazy, but if you don't enjoy the music you're making, something is wrong.
1: Amen.
2: And, you know, with Be Heard, it's just like,
1: you can't help it.
2: And there's a lot of songs like that on there, but there's also some, you know, I think I would say that's probably the most little crossover vibe on the record. That would, we threw it pretty far on that one, but it's also so me. You know, I grew up on so many different kinds of music. If I could do any other genre, I feel like it would be some form of R&B, like soul. Yeah, I love that. I grew up, I mean, South Alabama, you know, so I mean, Muscle Shoals is right there. So grew up singing in church, singing hymns, you know, so, but also listen to everything, classic rock, you know, so there's a lot of influences in there.
1: Well, we definitely can hear those, and so glad that you had all those influences, but let's go ahead and play this monster hit right now. You want to introduce it?
2: Hey y'all, it's Ella Langley, and this is my song, Choosin' Texas, on Backstage Country. Just

0: This is Ella Langley, your co-host of Backstage Country this week. We've got more coming up next.
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1: Ronnie Millsap was a big inspiration for this record.
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0: It's Backstage Country. I'm Elena. Ella Langley is your host this week, and we're getting to talk about some of the new songs. Let's talk about another one of the songs, Be Her, which you just recently released, and everybody's already obsessed with it. And like you were saying, you're dancing to it. We are all dancing to it, and it's just freeing and fun.
1: It's just nuts.
0: Yeah.
1: Well, because it's funny, because I wrote it with, Hardy's a redneck. Smith Onquist is a redneck. Jordan, he has redneck tendencies to him, but, this is a good example, and I've been saying this a lot. Ronnie Millsap was a big inspiration for this record. And when Ronnie Millsap came out, everyone was like, this ain't country. Well, it's because it's new. They hadn't heard it before. And if you played Ronnie Millsap for anyone who was just introduced to country yesterday, and they say, what genre is this? They'd be like, classic country. To me, artists like that have given me belief in myself to just explore and create and not put this box around everything where I'm feeling like I need to write this for this and do this and please this person. And all I'm doing is writing music that I love and being exactly who I am and
0: letting your creativity flow and do what you love.
1: It's like the easiest my job has ever been, if that makes any sense. I'm so exhausted. We do so many things all the time, but it's like as far as the writing the songs and just creating the music, it's like, I don't know, it feels like the most effortless it's ever been.
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Stick around because we're going to share some new music I think you're going to love. The Backstage Breakout single is coming your way in just a few on Backstage Country.

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1: It's Backstage Country. We got Ella Langley hanging out this week, hosting along with me. And we are so excited to talk about new music. This is the first time that I've been able to sit with you to talk about some of the tracks from Dandelion, mm-hmm. which is coming out on April 10th.
2: Yep.
1: But let's start there. Dandelion, the title track. Tell me about why this was the one to name the album after.
2: I've had this song for a while. I wrote it in 2023, I think.
1: Oh, dang.
2: I wrote it with Joy Beth Taylor, Brett Tyler, Austin Goodlow, kind of themes throughout my records. But, you know, it was up for contention on Hungover. And everyone, they liked it, but they, I don't know, it just didn't fit on Hungover and to me. So I pulled it off Hungover, and I just thought it was a little more where I wanted to go conceptually, musically, for the next record, as much as I could know about it, like barely at that time. And then the day we shot the music video for You Look Like You Love Me, my makeup artist, Chris Bear. It was our first day back on the job. We're on this tour bus. It's moving around, like hot tools flying all over my face. And I was like, I have this song called Dandelion. I thought it'd be a cool title for a record. I don't know why. I just thought it'd be cool.
1: Out of nowhere.
2: Well, I mean, I'm always thinking. My brain literally never stops.
1: Uh-huh.
2: But I played it for him. And after the song finished, he goes, well, did you know that dandelion tea can be a natural detox for your liver? And then, like, this cartoon light bulb comes off over my head. I'm like, oh, my gosh, coming after a song.
1: After
2: a record called Hungover,
1: yeah.
2: That makes all the sense in the world.
1: Yes.
2: So pretty much when I made that connection right there, it sold on it. And from there, I mean, I kind of knew what I wanted it to be about. I knew I wanted it to be about Alabama. I knew I wanted it to be about a little more personal to me, not as many of the things I wanted or I've done in my life.
1: Yeah.
2: If that makes any sense, you know what I mean? It's a little more who I was and am now and be her a little bit, who I'm trying to be. Or I strive to be. Not every day do I win that war. But yeah, and that's exactly what it is. I mean, every one of these songs felt so good to write, so fun. I thought a lot about the live show for this record. I mean, that's been my big goal the whole time. I mean, I do all this so I could play the shows. My second love is writing the songs, recording them. But my favorite thing in the world is playing shows. So I thought a lot about that with this record, and I would say it's more mature than Hungover in the way it feels a little more womanly. Like, I've hit that mark where I'm like, wait a minute, I kind of feel like a woman. I hit 26. Something feels a little different, you know?
1: Yeah.
2: And it feels authentic in an unapologetic way. I would say the theme of Hungover is a little more like, I wish I did not do that. And Hungover's like, yeah, well, I mean, it is what it is, and that's who I am, you know? And it's also just about that growth.
1: Yeah.

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1: In Coyote Country, we get you back to the music.
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0: Elle Langley is your host this week on Backstage Country. I'm Elena, and Ella, you have had a whirlwind year. We talked about how intense it's been for you. Are you finding success in being able to, you know, be with yourself and make sure you enjoy all the stuff that's happening to you?
1: Yeah, and I think it's something that you have to learn along the way,
0: yeah,
1: too. It's not
0: hard.
1: Just something, this job is not something where you just get into it and act like, no one that has ever, ever, ever done this job got into it and was like, I know what I'm doing. Hell no.
0: Right.
1: Not one person would say that.
0: That right
1: they
0: there.
1: They know what they're doing.
0: Mm-hmm.
1: And so it's really just kind of about learning along the way and what works for you. And everyone's so different.
0: Yeah.
1: And the way that, I mean, what your social battery is different from mine and different from yours and different from yours. And mm-hmm. everyone's different that way.
0: Yeah.
1: And so kind of what works for you and trial and error, really. That's been my whole career.
2: What are your tells for when your social battery is at zero?
1: I start staring off into the distance.
2: Just disassociating.
1: I start, yeah.
2: I do the same thing.
1: I'm like, I have no more words, and I start being extra weird. I'm already really weird, so the extra is a lot. I think I just get really quiet.
2: I do the same
1: thing. Is weird for me. People be like, well, why haven't you not shut the fuck up this whole hour? What's creeping me out?
2: You know? That's how you know.
1: Yeah, my vocal coach and my team, they're like, can you please shut up? You know, I'm like, aha, I'm trying my very best.
3: 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There's a whole lot more coming up with Ella Langley.
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2: Seeing how you have become, like, on this next level, I mean, this time last year compared to, you know, today, I know we've talked a lot about how that goes through a lot of changes and mentally that can be difficult and stuff too, but because you're such a different person now, do you find ever that Ella Langley is kind of maybe a character a little bit at the same time as just you? You feel
3: I'm this way all the time. I've actually been this way my whole life. It's kind of annoying how consistent I am as a human being. Like, it really is annoying some days. What is wrong? But I don't know. I just can't be another way. That's why when I come do interviews or I'm on stage or whatever, I don't feel like this pressure to go put on a facade or act a certain way, because it's just who I am. It's literally who I am. And so many fans, when they meet me, they're like, wait, exactly. Like, kind of the same as I thought you were. I'm like, yep. That's because I am. Like, it's not a facade. You know, this is not AI.
2: So anybody that knew you back when you were a kid, this is the same Ella today.
3: Everyone that knows me, they're like, yep, she still loses everything. It's very chaotic. So many things consistent about.
2: Well, I love consistency. So, you know, honestly, it's great. But you are showing a lot of consistency also through your career. And I'm just so happy to see all the success
3: you're
2: happening.
3: Thank you so much.
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1: 102.7 Coyote Country. There's Josh Ross, Sean and Amy in the morning. Welcome. It's Tuesday morning.
2: It's Tuesday and you look so nice today.
1: Thank you.
2: What do you got going on this afternoon?
1: Well, we have a little thing that we're going to be doing where we're going to be chatting with some folks about the benefits of all things marketing.
2: Yeah, I love that.
1: Yeah, and it's one of my favorite subjects because, you know, you have to tell people that you're having

0: If you brew in for just a week-long summer camp, and he had fun until he didn't.
1: Uh-oh. What happened?
0: We'll have to get into it later, but there were some bullies at camp.
1: No.
0: So I had to teach him how to not bully back, but
1: what?
0: Right on the edge there.
1: Stand up for
0: just stand up
1: what's
0: for
1: right?
0: yourself. Yes. Yes. So anyways, he's going to go back today. It's going to be fine. And but it was a lot of fun. It's a long day for them. It's from 9 a.m. to 3 p.m. And wow. They are just going. Like, he's on his little watch. He hit his move goal.
1: Nice.
0: Like, early. I think he had 13,000 steps by the time we picked him up. That's like, what awesome. Were we at Disney?
1: Did he sleep well?
0: He slept really well. Yeah. Yeah. So, my goodness.
1: So, what do they do during a day?
0: So, they do a bunch of different sports. So, like, yes, they highlight one. They do a bunch of running around and stuff, and then they highlight one. So yesterday was volleyball, okay. And then today will be basketball, I think.
1: Nice.
0: Yeah, so they're just do different
1: That's
0: things
1: awesome.
0: Like that. Yeah, and learn how to deal with bullies.
1: I
0: taught them.
1: Yeah, I was going to say, you are the teacher. You take no grief.
0: That's right.
1: All right. Hey, on the way through the show today, we're going to open up our Michael E. Minden Diamond Jeweler prize closet a few times. Keep in mind, today is our first day to call out Disneyland winning names at 7:40. So if you took the time, if you're in the 6 o'clock club and you took the time to enter any one of our five Disneyland magic words, set the reminder for 7:40 this morning. That's when we call that first name. Mm-hmm. A person will have 10 minutes to call back and get a trip to the happiest place on earth.
0: That's right.
1: We also have other prizes today. Kenny Chesney at Sphere, mm-hmm. Las Vegas.
0: That's exciting. Just after 7 o'clock, we'll play Can't Beat Amy for those tickets.
1: All right. It'll be a great Tuesday. What do you say? It's a good day for a good day.

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0: You're up, you're tired, and you're not alone. Welcome to the 6 a.m. Club.
1: All right, so here we go. It's Tuesday, Taco Tuesday for many, and let's check in and see who's joining us on the 6 o'clock club, eh?
2: Annie and Gino, good morning to the 6 o'clock club. Roddy says, good morning, bright and early. Tom, happy Taco Tuesday. And who said Taco Tuesday should be every day? Chi-Town John, I believe. And I agree. This morning, I put chicken in the crock pot with like some, I'm going to do chicken tacos tonight. Nice. So I've got the crock pot ready to go for when I get home. Kim, good morning. Have a great day. Rebecca, Mari, and it's Prime Day. Happy Prime Day. Don't tell my husband or your wife, Kimberly.
1: Oh no. Oh no.
2: Tuesday, 6 o'clock club from Buckeye Bob. Steve is driving today. Good morning, our friend Steve. Chi-Town John, of course, says every day. Chatty Cathy, Amber in the optical lab. Ernie says, no free coffee today, but four times the points.
1: Wow.
2: So you'll get that. Sam, good morning. Tiani, no keyword yet. Your first keyword you're going to get is going to be at 9 o'clock. But if you entered one yesterday for Disney, then you got to listen at 7:40 this morning.
1: Yeah. So it's a great day for a great day. And we appreciate you getting started with us here in Coyote Country. On the way, we'll check our pop culture with Amy's list. And don't forget, coming up, Kenny Chesney tickets after 7:00.

biggest country fans know where the hits are and where the prizes are. 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

0: These are thoughts, not statements. Never quote Amy. 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
1: So Madonna had a planned biopic and it's scrapped. There, I guess, was a fight over the budget. She needed a big budget to show her extraordinary life. And Universal just, they couldn't agree on the money. And then she tried to do it with somebody else. There's just been a lot of drama behind it, but for some reason it doesn't surprise me. I don't know why. I just am not a fan of Madonna. I don't know if it's because maybe she was a little bit too before my time. Like, I remember her.
2: Right. Yeah.
1: But also, like, I don't remember my parents being big fans of her either. I don't know. I don't know if, and I love biopics and all of those things. I don't even think I'd watch that one, but it's not happening anyway, so it doesn't matter. Taylor Swift and Travis Kelce made their first public appearance together after they spent the weekend apart. They showed up at the Tight End University in Nashville. It's something that tight ends in the NFL kind of created, and it's a camp, and they work out and they talk about marketing and all those fun things. So Travis is one of the creators of that. So anyways, they were there this weekend, and it's a lot of speculation that last weekend they did do their Bachelor Bachelorette party. They're assuming that that's what was going on at Taylor's Rhode Island house. There were fireworks that were shot off over the weekend, and then Travis was in LA, and him and all of his friends, his brother was there. They went and saw a comedy show, and then I want to say they went to a concert or something, and people are like, why LA? Why would he go out in LA? And somebody said, they thought it would, like, he was like, hey guys, this is me. Don't make any rumors. You know what I mean? Like, my bachelor party.
2: Right.
1: I'm not trying to start any rumors. You see me out everywhere. Paparazzi's following me everywhere, and I've been a good boy. So we'll see. Still, we're thinking that the beginning of July is when they will say I do. Lastly, Chris Young is counting his blessings. There was a terrifying Father's Day travel scare for him over last weekend. When he landed, he said that he was in the air. When he landed, he posted on his social media that when he was in the air, they said that there is brake failure on the plane. Can you imagine?
2: Oh,
1: you're
2: gosh.
1: All the way up there in the air, and it's like, oh, but don't worry, we've got good pilots. And hey,
2: yeah.
1: Actually, he did, because I guess everybody was okay. The pilots took care of it, whatever they did, however they did. And he thanked them. He thanked the firefighters that showed up just in case. But yeah, that is not what you want to hear. Brake failure when you're on your way to Nashville to spend Father's Day with dad. But he made it there safe. So that's all that matters.
2: Yes.
1: You can get details on these stories, coyotecountrylb.com.
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0: If it makes you smile, laugh, or tear up, yeah, that's the good stuff.
1: Yeah, man, that's the good stuff.
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3: That's right.
2: And today's good stuff, it mirrors one of my favorite sayings, don't let the old man in. So if you need proof, Aim, that attitude beats every BJ age every single time, here's one for you. Meet 92-year-old Mr. Gill from North Carolina. So most people or retired by, you know, 92 years old, if not way before that.
3: Right,
2: but
3: right.
2: Not Mr. Gill. 5 days a week, he heads to his local Chick-fil-A, where his official job is cleaning tables and keeping the dining room looking fantastic. But if you ask anybody who walks through the doors, they're going to tell you that his real job is making people smile. Actually, customers worry that when he misses a day, they're worried. The owner says, after Mr. Gill caught a cold and stayed home a couple of days, people kept asking, where's Mr. Gill? Is he okay?
3: Yeah.
2: Where is he? We're here to see him. But before this, check this out. He spent decades in the natural gas industry, another 12 years greeting shoppers at Sam's Club. When that job ended,
3: oh my gosh,
2: he said he got bored after just 2 months and went looking for another way to serve people. His favorite part, of course, is encouraging people that are having a tough day. And when he was asked what it's like to be 92 years old, Aim, Mr. Gill just laughed and said, I don't know what 92 is supposed to feel like, but I feel great.
3: Oh, I love that. I love that.
2: That's exactly the point. Age, just a number. Kindness never retires. And sometimes the best way to stay young is to keep showing up for other people. So today, I want you all to take a page from Mr. Gill's playbook, smile at a stranger, encourage somebody who's struggling, and whatever you do, don't let the old man in.
3: Love it. I love that.
2: That
3: everybody
2: is our
3: needs
2: good
3: a Mr.
2: stuff
3: Gill.
2: For the day. Yes.
3: Yes. Hey, just after 7 o'clock this morning, we're going to play Can't Beat Amy for a pair of tickets to see Kenny Chesney at Sphere.

0: Coyote Country with Sean and Amy in the morning, and it is time to open up our Michael E. Minden Diamond Jeweler Prize Closet and pull out some more Kenny Chesney tickets.
1: Yeah, he's going to be at Sphere. He just kicked off his, this leg of the residency at Sphere over the weekend. So we want to get you to one of those shows.
0: You know, I was talking to somebody that was there over the weekend, this past weekend. They said it's not the same show as that what he
1: For
0: was
1: real?
0: Playing the last time he was here.
1: Wow.
0: So if you've already
1: How much
0: seen it once.
1: Time, money, energy, effort goes into changing that, right? That's crazy.
0: It's a lot. He says it's a great show.
1: That's awesome. Well, let's get somebody there if they can beat Amy. 702-597-1027.

0: We're going to play a song. We're going to come right back and see if we can get our contestant. We spoke with her off the air.
1: Yes.
0: So let me go back and see if she's there. Hello? Hello there.
1: Maybe
0: I believe it was Peggy.
1: Her call drops.
2: Have you turned down your radio?
0: Oh, yeah. Okay. See, that's
1: the
0: thing.
1: There we go. Okay. So, we've got a new system right now. We're trying to work out the kinks.
0: Yeah. So, Peggy, if you are listening to me, I have you down. If you are listening to me, please turn your radio all the way down. All the way down. Now, talk into the phone and tell me, can you hear me? Peggy?
2: Hello. I can't hear you at all.
0: Okay. All right.
2: There's a lot of music on your...
0: Yep. Okay.
1: All right. We'll have to...
0: All right. I see possibly what the problem might be.
1: Live radio, folks.
0: Yeah, it is. All right. Let me take these out.
1: Peggy, you're our first contestant with our new system, so...
0: Yeah. Let me take that out. Okay. Now, Peggy, can you hear me now? Hello.
2: I have my radio is off and I can't hear you.
0: Can you hear me now? All right.
2: There's all sorts of static on your end.
0: Okay.
1: All right.
0: Well, we are going to figure this out. We're going to be back. We're going to play Can't Beat Amy here in just a little bit. At least we're going to make another attempt at it. In the meantime, here he is. It's KC. Kenny Chesney on the Coyote.

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0: play the game everyone loses. Can't beat Amy.
1: All right, so, Amy, we're going to give this another shot.
2: Yes, let's try.
1: We've got a new system today. Thankfully, we have some of the best engineering team in the country working on it in the background, so we're going to give them an opportunity, but we're trying something a little bit different. Keep in mind, we do have Disneyland winning names coming up at 7:40, so a little bit behind time, but let's see who our contestant's going to be to play Can't Beat Amy. Hi there, who is this?
3: This is Peggy.
2: Hi, Peggy. Okay, you're playing. I know you've played before. What is your record?
3: My record is one tie and one total loss.
2: Okay, so maybe third times. Maybe third time's a charm. We'll see. We've got Kenny Chesney tickets at Sphere.
1: Yeah, the way this works, if you're new to the game, is there are five trivia questions. Now, the contest is between Amy and Peggy. We're going to ask Amy to leave the studio. We're going to ask Peggy the five questions. There's a 30-second timer, so she has to get through all five if she can in that 30 seconds. Once she is done, we're going to bring Amy back in. And we'll ask her the same five questions. We'll see who gets the most correct to win. And today, inside the Michael E. Minden Diamond Jewelers Prize Closet, Amy, we got a great prize.
2: We do. Kenny Chesney at Sphere. We're going to get you there, hopefully.
1: She doesn't really mean that, but I do. I hope you win.
3: Yeah, right.
1: All right, so, Amy, we're going to ask you to head on out for just a little bit. Peggy, it's going to be just you and me. 5 seconds, okay. Or 30 seconds on the timer, five questions. The time will begin once I ask that first question. Now, do keep in mind, if you don't know the answer, you can skip or pass. We'll come back to it if time permits, and I do have to accept your first guess only, okay?
3: Got it.
1: Peggy, question number one, what is the capital of New Hampshire?
3: Pass.
1: What animal is known for building large mounds in Africa?
3: In Africa. Elephants.
1: What is 81 divided by 27?
3: 3.
1: What movie features a dog named Bolt who thinks he's a superhero?
3: Oh my gosh, I'm stupid. Pass.
1: Okay, our time has run out.
3: Oh, and I'd conquered too. I just remembered it. I was waiting for that to come back. All right.
1: All right. I'm so sorry. We're going to bring Amy back in.
3: I'm just still texted. Dumb.
1: No, you're not dumb. These are a little tough questions today.
3: Yeah, yesterday was much easier. I knew them all.
1: Isn't that always the way it is? The day you're just listening, you know them all. When you're actually on the spot, they are a little bit tougher. Amy is back with us. Amy, five questions. Peggy didn't get through all five of them.
2: Okay.
1: So we're going to ask you the same five and see how well you do. Peggy, you're in the cone of silence right now. And here we go, Aim. 30 seconds on the clock. What is the capital of New Hampshire?
2: Skip.
1: What animal is known for building large mounds in Africa?
2: Skip.
1: What is 81 divided by 27?
2: What? 3?
1: What movie features a dog named Bolt who thinks he's a superhero?
2: Bolt.
1: What part of the body helps pump oxygen-rich blood to your muscles?
2: Heart.
1: What is the capital of New Hampshire?
2: Skip. Beaver.
1: Okay. All right. Beaver, New Hampshire?
2: No, a beaver for that next question.
1: Oh.
2: That's why I said skip again to New Hampshire.
1: Oh, is that what
2: beaver.
1: You were trying to do there?
2: Yes.
1: I see. Okay, well, you're skipping ahead. Peggy, you are back with us today. You've heard Amy's answers, and we're going to find out how...
3: It's a tough time, too. I did know the last one that I didn't, of course, get to, darn it.
1: I was
3: a health teacher.
1: Oh, yeah. She didn't get to question number five. All right, so here we go. Let us run through the answers and find out who got the most right. What is the capital of New Hampshire? Neither one of you answered. I thought you were saying Beaver, New Hampshire. No.
2: No.
1: It is... Concord, New Hampshire.
2: Never heard of her.
1: What animal is known for building large mounds in Africa? Of course, Amy skipped. Peggy said termite? No, she said elephant. The answer is termites.
2: Interesting.
1: Yeah.
2: I skipped it, but I went back to it and said beaver. And I was going to say beaver because you said build dams, and I was going to say beaver, and then you said Africa. I was like, are beavers in Africa?
1: Large mounds. Oh. They build large mounds in Africa. What is 81 divided by 27? It took some time. You both gave me the same answer. That answer was 3. That is correct. What movie features a dog named Bolt who thinks he's a superhero? Peggy did not make an answer on that one. Amy said Bolt. That is correct.
3: Oh.
1: What part of the body helps pump oxygen-rich blood to your muscles? We did not get to that with Peggy. Amy said heart. And that is correct. And that means Amy is our winner for the day today.
2: Oh. Let's go.
3: You sure are.
1: Doggone it, Peggy. I'm so sorry. That, you know, it's tough, especially when you're put on the spot.
2: Uh-huh.
3: Yeah, it was difficult today. Yes, a lot of anxiety.
1: Well, Peggy, you know what you must confess in front of all of Coyote Country. Since you weren't able to beat Amy, let's hear it.
3: My name is Peggy, and I can't beat Amy.
2: Thanks, Peggy. Maybe next time.
1: Maybe 4 times the charm. Kenny Chesney tickets up for grabs again tomorrow. Can't beat Amy. We'll play just after 7 o'clock when things are going well. 1027, this is Coyote Country.

0: 1027 Coyote Country. It's Sean and Amy in the morning, and Disneyland Magic Words are back. Your chance to win a family vacation to the happiest place on earth.
1: Yeah, so we gave Disney Magic Words out yesterday, the odd hours, 9, 11, 1, 3, and 5.
0: Not that hard, Amy.
1: Wowzers.
0: Odd hours.
1: Oh my gosh. So if you entered just one, you want to be listening right now for your name. And the name, the first winner, if they call back in 10 minutes, is Jacob Thompson. Jacob Thompson, you've got 10 minutes to give us a call. 702-597-1027. If you call within 10 minutes, you win a family four-pack of passes to Disney. They're two-day, one-park-per-day passes.
0: What happens if Jacob does not call back?
1: Then we are going on to number two, the name number two, which I have right here in front of me. So
0: right.
1: We'll see.
0: So Jacob Thompson. Jacob Thompson, the timer has begun. You have 10 minutes to call us right now. 702-597-1027. You could be our first Disneyland family vacation winner from 1027 Coyote Country.

0: Paula Langley, Hurts So Bad. She wants to be her. You can hear the story behind that song on our Backstage Country show because she's co-hosting with Elena all this week. So yeah. She'll be back tonight just after 7 o'clock.
1: Mm-hmm. We are right now looking for Jacob Thompson. He has 10 minutes to call us back and claim his tickets to Disneyland.
0: Let's go to the phones. Hi, it's the Coyote.
2: Hi, this is Jacob Thompson.
1: Congratulations!
0: Jacob, yes!
2: Thank you.
0: On your way to the happiest place on earth,
1: love
0: my friend.
1: Love to see it. You got a family four-pack of two-day, one-park-per-day passes to Disneyland, and you're qualified for the grand prize.
2: Yeah. Awesome.
0: So this you have awesome. Some kids to take along?
2: No, just me and a wife.
1: Love it.
2: But she's pregnant right now, so.
1: Oh, that's awesome. It can be one of those, what do they call them? The pre-baby getaway. So
0: yeah, there you
1: that'll
0: go.
1: Be great
0: yeah,
1: for
0: yeah.
1: you guys.
0: Well, congratulations, Jacob. You're on your way to Disneyland, and we're going to be back with more Disney Magic Words starting at 9 o'clock this morning on the odd hours, AIM 9, 11, 1, 3, and 5.
1: Yes. Hey, Jacob, quick awesome. Question. How many words did you get in yesterday?
2: 4.
1: Wow, good job. This one was actually pulled from the first one, though. So
0: wow.
1: Yeah. Well, congratulations, Jacob.
2: Thank you.
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0: for being here. It's Tuesday morning. Time to open up our Michael E. Menden Diamond Jeweler Prize Closet one more time today.
1: Yes, we are. We want to get you qualified for a new water heater from Raptor Plumbing, and we're going to give you a family four-pack of tickets to an Aviators game. The only thing is, you got to sing in the shower.
0: Yep.
1: And listen, this is one of the greatest Garth Brooks songs of all time. And if you don't sing the whole thing, I'm going to be mad. I'm just forewarning.
0: So you don't want me to play a clip?
1: No.
0: No?
1: It's the best Garth Brooks song. Not best. I think the most karaoke'd.
0: Yes.
1: Garth Brooks song.
0: I'll give you that one.
1: Song ever, period. So if that doesn't give you all the hints,
0: yes.
1: 702-597-1027. Caller 10, you're singing in the shower.
0: That's right. Shower sessions just about underway here with Sean and Amy in the morning in Coyote Country. Good morning. Caller 10, good luck.

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And so do the prizes inside the Coyote Country Prize Closet. Thanks to Michael E. Menton Diamond Jewelers, the Diamond and Wedding Ring Store.

0: 1027 Coyote Country. Sean and Amy in the morning here. And time to start the shower and get it all nice and warm, because we're going to be playing our singing in the shower game. It's another shower session, if you would.
1: Yes, love to see it. We got to get caller 10 on the phone.
0: Hi there. Who is this?
2: Hey, Sean. This is Jeff Williams.
0: Jeff, how are you doing?
2: I'm doing great, sir.
0: All right.
1: All right, Jeff. Are you ready to sing in the shower?
2: Little Garth Brooks. Friends in
1: no
2: places,
1: what
2: I'm guessing.
1: Let's go, Jeff. You already know it.
0: All right. Well, Jeff, I'm going to heat up the shower here for you just a little bit. How do you like your water? Lukewarm, hot, cold?
2: Depends on the day. I'm in landscape, so sometimes it's a little cold.
1: Yeah, amen.
0: Okay? Well, we'll keep it on the cool side for you today. We need you to finish this lyric.
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0: 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Congratulations, Jeff. 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
0: 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Thanks for having fun with us.
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1: Always.
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1: Savannah Guthrie got emotional on the Today Show. Once again, just begging people for the whereabouts of her mom, Nancy. She's been missing since the night of January 31st. So the reason they were talking about it is because there's a new story. Yesterday, there was a new note. There were reports that it said that she was dead in it, but then Harvey at TMZ said that is not true. That is not what the note said. But that's why they were talking about it on the Today Show. And then she was talking about, hey, listen, I know this is my story, but this is my job also, and I don't say what we should talk about. But since we're talking about it, please, please, please, if anybody has any information, share it with us, because we are in, quote, agony and cannot be at peace until she's found. I thought she handled it really, really, really well. I know I've said some things like, you know, it was weird that she signed on for the game show, and it was weird. Right. Like, the whole story is weird, but I thought she handled that instance and that moment on the show really, really well. So Taylor Swift and Travis Kelce made their first public appearance together after spending the weekend apart. There's rumors that they had their bachelor and bachelorette party last weekend. There were fireworks that ended up going off in her Rhode Island home, and he was seen with his brother, with his friends, out in LA. They went to a comedy show. I want to say they might have gone to a concert. They went to dinner. So they were very much, hey guys, this is us celebrating. No rumors being spread about my bachelor party. I'm a good boy. See? See? So at any rate, there are still more rumors that that they will be getting married on July 4th weekend, July 3rd. But they were at his tight end university in Nashville, and they looked really cute together. And it's just cool to see her mingle with his people. Chris Young is counting his blessings. My goodness. There was a terrifying... Okay, he was traveling to Nashville to see his dad for Father's Day. Mm-hmm. And when he was in the air, the flight attendant got on and said, hey, there is brake failure on the plane. Brake failure on the plane. Whoa. When you're already up in the air.
0: Wait a minute.
1: So, but they said, but don't worry. These pilots are professional. They're great. They're the best pilots in the history of pilots. And turns out they were, because they handled it really, really well. And they land. Nobody was hurt. Nobody was injured. Everybody survived. And he had posted on his Instagram when they landed, lucky they had some amazing pilots. Thank you, Lord, and the fire department and the men up front for taking care of us. I could not imagine. Turbulence freaks me out when I'm up there. I'm like, oh God, here we go.
0: 100%.
1: Oh my goodness.
0: I can't imagine them telling the entire plane load of people, just FYI, we're having brake failure and we should be on the ground here
1: in
0: any minute.
1: Insane. They'd be like, no, keep us up. Keep us up. Lord. Y'all can get details on these stories, coyotecountrylv.com.
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2: Ain't that crazy?
0: 1027 Coyote Country. Sean and Amy in the morning here. Tuesday, Taco Tuesday, and this could be the day that you went a family vacation to the happiest place on earth, like Jacob Thompson.
3: Yes, he won this morning at 7:40. You're going to get your first Disney magic word coming up at 9 o'clock. And you're going to get five of them. Even if you enter just one, you got to make sure you listen tomorrow morning at 7:40 for your name.
0: That's right. They come on the odd hours. The top of the hour at 9, 11, 1, 3, and 5. We'll give you a different word each hour. You go to the website or our mobile app, put it in for your shot to win. Jacob said he did four of the magic words yesterday.
3: Yeah, pretty dang good.
0: And he won this morning. You could be the next. So the next Disney magic word on the way here at 9 o'clock this morning in Coyote Country. And we'll open up our prize closet all through the day as well. So stay with us because we've got all kinds of great prizes included.

0: right, so it's time for this hour's magic word, our first one of the day, Aim.
1: It is Cinderella, C-I-N-D-E-R-E-L-L-A. It's a long one, but you know her. We all love her. Cinderella is your keyword this hour. Take it and enter it one of two ways. 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
0: That's right. You have till 9:15 to enter Cinderella, our magic word for this hour. Of course, we're giving you a chance to make memories that'll last a lifetime at the Disneyland Resort 70th Celebration. 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

0: 1027 Coyote Country, Sean and Amy in the morning. And of course, we've got your Disneyland magic word for you.
1: We do. Your word this hour is Cinderella. C-I-N-D-E-R-E-L-L-A. You have until 9:15 to get that word in one of two ways. 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
0: Those are the only two ways, not our text line, but through the mobile app, through the website. Cinderella is the word. You have till 9:15. And then, of course, set the reminder.

0: right. There's Beautiful Things, Megan Maroney, Sean and Amy in the morning here in Coyote Country. We guarantee the most country music all through the workday, and we're here to play them for you.
1: Yes, and hey, we've got all of the tickets you need. Tim McGraw tickets. He's going to be at the Coliseum inside Caesar's Palace this fall, and we want to get you there when we go commercial free later today at 11 or after 11 o'clock.
0: Yeah, it's our commercial free lunch. Last 90 minutes commercial free, and of course, your chance to win those Tim McGraw tickets. So keep it with us all through the workday. 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

0: 1027 Coyote Country. Sean and Amy in the morning, and Don't Tell My Wife is the theme of the day today.
1: Yeah, or my husband, Sean. You know that they are the same in that way. Kimberly and I are very, very, very much alike. And you and Patrick are very, very much alike. Mm-hmm. But when it comes to love and Amazon, that's where Kimberly and Patrick should never be allowed in the same room on
0: Prime Day. Oh my gosh, today's Prime Day. And I just hope nobody, I hope she didn't get any emails, text messages, alerts on her phone.
1: They spammed everybody. It runs from today through the 26th. I just disagree with it nowadays because before it was one Prime Day. Mm-hmm. And that's when everybody got on there and got all the deals and it was awesome. Now it's like Prime Days multiple times a year.
0: Yes.
1: So, and I don't know because I don't like shop. I don't spend like my husband spends, but
0: me either.
1: But I don't know that they have really awesome deals anymore. You know, I think it's just like here, this is, you know, whatever. I don't even know what they have on there for big deals. But yeah,
0: well, don't ask Patrick.
1: Obviously, he
0: knows.
1: He does. Yeah. Any type of electronic, he's there. Yeah, so I'm not sure. I would love to know if anybody knows, 702-597-1027. What are the types of things that you can save? Like on Black Friday, I always think the things that you... The TVs. Like, okay, I'll wait in... No, I would not wait in line.
0: No.
1: But I mean, I get why people will wait in line. Because the TV is $300 or something crazy.
0: Yeah, that one.
1: Yeah.
0: And there's 800 people in line to get that one TV. You're never going to get it.
1: It's crazy.
0: It is nuts. But anyway, don't tell my wife. It is Amazon Prime Day. Amazon loves us, huh? It's 1027. This is Coyote Country. Sean and Amy in the morning with Blake. Here's Old Red.

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0: Are you waking up in the morning with a sore jaw, headaches, ringing in your ears, all because you're grinding and clenching your teeth at night? That's exactly what was going on with me. I ended up going to a dentist, and he wants to charge over $600 for a night guard. That's when I found the Brux Night Guard. You mold it at home to the top or bottom teeth. 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

0: Denny and After a Few in Coyote Country, Sean and Amy in the morning. I just had to bring the Disneyland bed back because...
1: Every time you bring it, this is my favorite Disney movie of all time. So right? I love hearing it. It puts me in such a good mood.
0: Yeah. We've got your chance to win a family vacation to the Disneyland Resort. Five magic words all through the day on the odd hours. First one was at 9. We'll do 11. 1, 3, and 5. Mm-hmm. So 5 chances a day to put in your magic word. 5 chances to win a family vacation tomorrow morning at 7:40, like Jacob Thompson did.
1: That's
0: earlier
1: right.
0: today.
1: He sure did. So yeah, we're excited that Disney is back and we get to send you to make some memories with your friends and family. But remember also, we've got more Tim McGraw tickets.
0: Oh man.
1: Yes.
0: He's going to be back live at the Coliseum. And we have your chance to win during our commercial-free lunch, which comes up after 11 o'clock. It's mm-hmm. 90 minutes commercial-free. So spend your lunch hour with us. You're here to take over. I'll be out for a little bit, but I'll be back.
1: All right, sounds good. I'll talk to you soon.
0: Have a great day, Amy.

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1: Hey, John, why so glum?
2: 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The company's downsizing. 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

1027 Coyote Country has your chance to win a pair of tickets to see Tim McGraw at the Coliseum this fall. 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And Sean's going to pick a winner just

1027 Coyote Country's got a pair of tickets for you to see Tim McGraw at the Coliseum this fall. 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We're going to grab a winner just after one.

1027 Coyote Country. I'm going to get out of here for the day. I hope you guys have a beautiful rest of your Taco Tuesday. Sean Stevens is heading on in. Remember, he's going to have your next keyword to win Disney tickets coming up at 1. And he's going to be pulling a winner for those Tim McGraw tickets after 1 as well. We'll talk to you tomorrow. Bye. On a lost and lonely highway, paying for my sins. If heaven saw me out last Friday, a lying guinea.

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And inside the Michael E. Minden Prize Closet today, Tim McGraw tickets. He's coming back live in Las Vegas at the Coliseum at Caesars in October. We got a chance for you to win today. 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

You're home for the most country in Las Vegas, 102.7 Coyote Country. Sean here from Sean and Amy in the morning. Amy saw Toy Story 5 on opening night, and she said it did not disappoint. I can't wait. It's on my list. I got to go see it, and I got to check this one out as well. It's in the credits at the end. Taylor Swift.

1027 Coyote Country. Ella's going to be back with Elena. It's Ella and Elena. Backstage Country tonight, starting at 7 o'clock on the Coyote. Maybe I-

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Hey, we got some Tim McGraw tickets for his shows coming up at the Coliseum. 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

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I'm Sean Stevens. Hey, keep in mind the magic's back here. 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

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Make sure you set that reminder. Amy and I have your first winning name right around 7:40 tomorrow morning. 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
15: 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Lieutenant Colonel Rodney Glassman, Air Force Prosecutor, JAG Officer. Rodney Glassman spent decades prosecuting criminals.
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1027 Coyote Country. We're just an hour away from the next Disneyland magic word for a shot to win a four-pack of two-day, one-park-per-day Disneyland Resort tickets. 1027, this is Coyote Country.

0: Coyote Country, we get you back to the music faster because we play fewer commercials.
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Country and the most local winners in Las Vegas. 102.7 Coyote Country. I'm Sean Stevens, and we're going to be opening up our Michael E. Minden Diamond Jewelers Prize Closet again after 3 with Ryan. More tickets for Tim McGraw at the Coliseum coming up this afternoon.

1027 Coyote Country with Sean Stevens. Time for me to go, and Ryan is in for you next after 3 o'clock. I'll be back here tomorrow morning with Amy, bright and early after 6. More Disneyland family vacations to give away. 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

1027 Coyote Country is your home for the most country in Las Vegas. And we're the station sending you to the Disneyland Resort to celebrate their 70th anniversary. It's about 3 o'clock. I've got a magic word for you. 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If you hear your name, you got 10 minutes to call us back and claim your 4 tickets to the Disneyland Resort. One last time, that magic word for 3 o'clock is Castle. 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Good luck.

0: 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It's Reiner with you on the road show. Got Tim McGraw tickets for you today, too. Your chance at those right around 4.
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0: 1027 Coyote Country. If at all possible, try to be outside on Saturday right around 6:45 in the afternoon. Thunderbird's doing a flyover here in the valley. They're going to fly over Hoover Dam as well. I think that's where I'm going to go to see them. Now you know. Here's Morgan Wallen.
1: I'm a redneck, 'cause I drink beer and I dip skull. Guess I'm a rambler.

0: darling.
1: So our Friday flower deliveries are back. If you know somebody who deserves a bouquet from English Garden Florist, text the word flowers to 702-597-1027 and make sure you tell us why they deserve those flowers. More details are on our website. Here's Jason.

1027 Coyote Country. It's Reiner with you on the road show, and this is your 30-minute warning. Coming up here in just about a half hour, going to open the Michael E. Minden Prize Closet. I've got a pair of tickets for Tim McGraw at the Coliseum at Caesars later this year. Your chance to win just a few minutes after 4. Music from Gabby Barrett. It's the Good Ones on Coyote.

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1027 Coyote Country. 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I used to take breaks in grocery stores and IKEA just to cool off when the AC in my car didn't work. 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

because country fans know where the hits are and where the prizes are. The Coyote Country Prize Closet, sponsored by Michael E. Menden Diamond Jewelers, the diamond and wedding ring store.

1027 Coyote Country. It's Reiner with you on the road show, and the Michael E. Minden Prize Closet is open. I've got a pair of tickets for Tim McGraw at the Coliseum at Caesars. Text off the keyword, it's the, T-H-E. Text the word the to 702-597-1027. Good luck. Luke Combs, Sleepless in a Hotel Room.

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1027 Coyote Country. It's Ryan here with you on the road show. And I try really hard to keep things local because, well, I'm a proud Las Vegas resident. But this story out of Virginia, it's too good to pass up because it makes no sense to me. Two giraffes, yes, giraffes, went missing about a year ago from a zoo. This past weekend, both were found safe and sound. How do you lose animals that big? How do you hide them? I have no idea.